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Nobody plays more hip-hop and R&B than us. 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Ain't it a blessing? 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

0: We ain't stopping at no lights. 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

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Born from that dirty south for real. We'll set that off on a Monday. 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
1: Yeah, what's happening? 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It changed, but it still get pushed back.

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0: drew your name, you answered the phone, and you just won $1,075 in cash! And thanks to our official cash sponsor, VIP, where we're able to give away this money, $1,075 in cash. And today is payday for you. Vivian, how's that make you feel, baby?
1: Yes, it makes me so happy. I'm actually having a punch party right now, selling tacos, all types of stuff going on.
0: Hey, I like tacos. Can I come by?
1: Yes, I got apple martinis and all that stuff.
0: Hey, me and Gifty be by soon as the Gifty Rush Hour mix is over. Vivian Glenn, what are you going to do with the money?
1: Give it to my landlady.
0: So that was right on time, because the first is coming up next week.

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nothing about a conservative regular girl that still can beat a bitch ass. 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

That boy Key Glock right there, it's cause she ready. 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A Father's Day takeover at the Aretha Franklin Amphitheater is going down June 21st, starring Dougie Fresh, the incredible Shantae Moore, and comedian Marcus Wiley. 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

0: drew your name, you answered the phone, and you just won $1,075 in cash!
1: Thank you!
0: And thanks to our official cash sponsor, VIP, where we're able to give away this money, $1,075 in cash. And today is payday for you. Vivian, how does that make you feel, baby?
1: Yes, it makes me so happy. I'm actually having a punch party right now, selling tacos, all types of stuff going on.
0: Hey, I like tacos. Can I come by?
1: Yes, I got apple martinis and all that stuff.
0: Hey, me and Gifty be by as soon as the Gifty Rush Hour mix is over. Vivian Glenn, what are you going to do with the money?
1: Give it to my landlady.
0: So that was right on time, because the first is coming up next week.

What's happening? What's up? Southside. Clayco, you know what's up. Oh, damn, I don't even come up.

Trey. Think it's time we hit the phone lines to see who my caller number 7 gonna be. I'm trying to get somebody registered and qualified for this $1,075. So let's get to it, alright? It's out 107.5. What up, though? Who this call?

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0: You're welcome, Monique. You just got yourself registered and qualified for your chance to pick up $1,075, courtesy of our sponsor, VIP Wear. Yo, Monique, just let the city know right now, what's the only station trying to put some money in your pockets?
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0: You know it. Hey, yo, Monique, hold the line, okay?
1: Okay.
0: Hey, one time for the one time. Big shout-outs to Monique, man. She just got herself registered and qualified for some of that money in Detroit. I'm still taking requests. Tap in 313-298-1075 is the number. And don't forget, you can also lock in with

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I'm 25, I done beat up the road. Went from New York to Texas and all the way home. Hey, I'm from the country. We put hot sauce on a pork chop sandwich. The plug said he getting in from Cali, so he paying shipping and handling. I talked to some people, they told me you probably could blow. 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I find a plug and get rich off of cannabis. 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I hate when they act throw it off. 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Born from that dirt and south for real. We'll set the off on a Monday. Bubba said it was off on a Wednesday. I told my daughter he more like a brother to me, but I still pull a melee if he go against me. White boy, my name ain't Josh, but I keep it Drake in case they try to get

If you had one shot, one opportunity to seize everything you ever wanted, one moment, would you capture it?

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That's a long time, I'm going to tell you that right there. WGPR Hot 107.5. Shouts out to the big man, Genesis Terrell, good friend of mine. Of course, he holds down the weekend, but he's been out because he jumped the broom. So the death do we part.

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Showtime's 8 o'clock. It's tonight. And, of course, our first WGPR Music Industry Showcase artist. She won number one. Nylon Keys is going to be a special guest host tonight. And an encore performance from the artist of the month, Bishop DeColdis. Experience Detroit's future hitmakers live tonight on stage at The Office. Another edition, another round. As we brought it back, the Music Industry Showcase. We got to pay some bills. We got some folks in the studio that are part of Damn We 50. That's coming up this Friday at the

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can't f*** her. She thinks she me when she driving the store. 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I went and got it, I didn't have a choice. I'm from the dirty, we to the north. 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Yeah, Mrs. Trump said whatever she do, they

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It's your girl Nylon Keys. 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

0: Meet me there. Beat me there. 201-343-LIBERNOY. We'll see you. Showtime's at 8 o'clock. It's ringing.
1: Hello.
0: Hello. Can I speak to a Vivian Glenn?
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